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4: From the Sky News Centre at 4, Andy Burnham's pledging to stick to Labour's 2024 general election manifesto, but says there's room for movement on tax. The party promised not to increase levies on working people, including national insurance, income tax and VAT. The man expected to be the next Prime Minister told LBC his plans.
5: If you take business rates, I believe there is a case for higher business rates on warehouses and the major developments we see on the outskirts of our cities, so that we can cut business rates for pubs, and I've proposed a 20% cut.
4: The government's passing emergency legislation later to allow pubs in England and Wales to stay open overnight on Monday, so fans can watch the England game, the take on Mexico at the World Cup at 1 a.m. The families of two girls raped by two teenagers in separate attacks in Hampshire say they're deeply grateful the boys have now been given custodial sentences, as after the Court of Appeal ruled the punishment handed down to them in May was unduly lenient. A charity's warning that thousands of lives are being put at risk in England because of a postcode lottery of osteoporosis care. The Royal Osteoporosis Society says ministers need to act faster to roll out early diagnostic centres across England. To sport, and Portugal left it late and survived the late scare to progress to the last 16 of the World Cup. Joe Rawson reports from the US.
6: More late drama at this World Cup as Portugal squeezed through with a 2-1 win over Croatia. Gonçalo Ramos got the critical goal in the 94th minute, but Croatia had a goal ruled out with the last kick of the game by VAR. Cristiano Ronaldo's penalty levelling after Ivan Perisic's opener. They'll play Spain in a clash of neighbours in the last 16 after their 3-0 win over Austria earlier.
4: And Taylor Swift and Travis Kelce are expected to tie the knot today at Madison Square Gardens in New York. More than 1,000 guests are expected at the celebrations. That's the latest. I'm Chris Milligan.
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0: A squeezing across the chest. 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
4: From the Sky News Centre at 5, Andy Burnham says he'll stick by Labour's 2024 election manifesto, but insists there's room for movement on tax. He suggested increasing business rates on warehouses and major developments in order to cut taxes for pubs and some high street businesses. The man expected to be the next Prime Minister is also promising to fund defence spending plans in full. Here's our chief political correspondent, John Craig.
5: He admitted in his interview that he was not told about the huge black hole. Estimates range from 5 billion to 15 billion in defence spending. He said, "I didn't have all the details. I wasn't in the discussions."
4: The families of two girls raped by two teenage boys say they're deeply grateful and relieved their non-custodial terms were overturned at the Court of Appeal. The 15-year-olds have now been sentenced to 4 years' detention for the separate attacks in Hampshire. Pubs and bars in England and Wales will be able to stay open until 5 a.m. on Monday. The government's pushing through law which will allow England supporters to watch the World Cup round of 16 match with Mexico starting at 1 a.m. Police are warning fake cash is making a comeback in the UK, with scammers openly selling it online. Last year, the value of fake notes the Bank of England recovered was £4 million. To sport now, and England captain Nat Siverbrunt led from the front as her side reached the Women's T20 World Cup final in style. They beat South Africa by 40 runs. They'll now face Australia in the final on Sunday. Siverbrunt says her 133-run partnership with Heather Knight was vital.
6: There was never any worry about, you know, other people coming in, but Heather and I knew that we had a really important job to do to get our team back on track. The composure that we showed was really important.
4: And finally, in the football, Portugal scored in stoppage time to beat Croatia 2-1 and progressed to the last 16 of the World Cup. In the earlier match, Spain comfortably beat Austria 3-0 in Los Angeles. That's the latest. I'm Chris Milligan.
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0: Nice parking, Sam. And here comes Tanya on a bike, off to French class.
1: Hiya.
0: Sam, so your car door doesn't hit Tanya when you get out, if you can, open it with the hand furthest from it, so you'll see who's walking, riding or cycling behind you. Far to go, Tanya?
1: Van 5 minutes.
0: Lost on me, sorry. 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
0: You call it Sputnik. You call it a miracle. We're standing on the threshold of the future. We gotta be the luckiest people who ever lived. After this moment that the three of us are sharing here together, nothing's ever gonna be the way it was, ever again. Do you guys realize that now we're gonna be able to do anything? Anything we ever dreamed of? What a time to be starting out. What a time to be alive.

And a very good morning, everybody. My name is Elliot Clark, and you're listening to Radio Tyneside on The Early Show. You're with me for the next hour of lovely, lovely music. That was just Adele with Chasing Pavements, and up now is There's Always Something There to Remind Me by

Always Something There to Remind Me by Sandy Shaw. It's a very catchy song there, and I can't complain. So how have you been since we last spoke then? Whether it was on either Wednesday lunch break show or the Saturday afternoon show, what have you been up to since then? Let me know. Well, I've tried to keep

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1: Media. If you want to do film and media, come to Newcastle University. but yes, so that was all fine. And also, I'm kind of preparing myself for my birthday. My birthday is coming up on Sunday, so I can't wait. I'm going to be turning 20. It's weird to have a number 2 in front of any of my age. So that'll be quite strange. But yes, I can't wait for that. So we'll get more into birthday stuff later in the show. So moving on with the show, here's Every Time With You by Seal.

Let's Stick Together by Brian Ferry. So here's a little reminder about your schedule as to what's coming up in your morning. You're with me on the early show up until 8, and from 8 till 10 is Good Morning Tyneside with Sean Henderson, and from 10 till 12 is Your Morning Call with Jeff Lyle. 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

Mika Paris and Will Downing, that was Where Is the Love? So coming up this Sunday, as I mentioned briefly before, is my 20th birthday. And don't you find that as you get older, you struggle to kind of think what you'd like for your birthday? And I'm happy with anything. I really am, as I appreciate whatever I get. But one thing that people do tend to get me is board games. I'm really good when it comes to them. I could live on a board game, absolutely would. But when it comes to which one, it's quite tricky because you're running a dangerous game of have I already got it or not? There's a company called Big Potato Games, and I have quite a few of those. It's like my most consistent company I buy from because they do really quality games. But it is quite also risky when someone goes, has he got this? I don't know. You'll have to ask him, but you can't ask him because it's his birthday. So it's a bit scary. But other than that, I'm going for a kind of a birthday dinner with my family on the Thursday. So I'm popping home briefly for then. So that should be quite nice. And then also I have a late birthday party when I'm in Newcastle with my housemates because also Holly in my house, her birthday is on the 16th of July and mine's on the 5th. So we're having like a birthday in between the two. So that should be quite good as well. But I can't wait. I love my birthday. I love parties. I love celebration. I really do. But if you have anyone whose birthday is coming up, please do wish them a massive happy birthday from me. I'm sure it'll be a fantastic day. Moving on with the show, here's Big Girls Don't Cry by Fergie.

0: Big Girls Don't Cry by Fergie. So coming up now is your event guide. This is a little piece of information about activity or an event in your local area that may or may not interest you. So this is in Tyne Theatre on the Tuesday the 14th of July from £42.45 at 7:30. You can see Supernova. So this is the Strictly Come Dancing finalist Nikita Kuzman taking centre stage in this new explosive dance spectacular. Created with world-renowned choreographer Jason Gilkison, and this is an evening of spectacular entertainment where artistry meets innovation, with Nikita's trademark charm, power and charisma shining brighter than ever. I'd love to meet the person who writes these. I really do. They do intrigue me. But anyway, sounds very exciting. If you're a fan of Strictly, you will love this. This is in Tyne Theatre called Supernova on Tuesday the 14th of July from £42.45 at 7:30. And that was your event guide.
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3: 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Ooh.

Sorry I'm a Lady by Bacara. Coming up now is Talk to You by Sam Felder and Elton John. This was released in November of 2025, just after Sam won the 2025 Mercury Music Prize for his album People Watching. So here it is, it's Talk to You.

Sam Fender and Elton John. That was Talk to You. I really do appreciate how Elton John just does work with anybody, and I think that's really fun. So this is your random recommendation. This is a film to have in your back pocket just in case of a rainy day. It can be from any genre, by anyone, any length. It can be from anything. So your film today is called Secret Obsession. It's from 2019. It's 97 minutes, and it's directed by Peter Sullivan, and it's a bit of a thriller. So Jennifer is a newlywed. However, she cannot remember a single thing after she gets hit by a car. So she's in this accident, she wakes up in the hospital, and there's a man beside her who claims to be her husband. However, things are darker than they seem. Now, it isn't, what I will say, it's not the best of films. It's more of a film you'll happily watch with your friends and laugh at. It is a good film at times, I will give it that, but it's not exactly the best thriller you've ever seen, but it's still worth a watch. It's something to put on the background while you're hoovering, while you're doing the ironing or something like that. So that's Secret Obsession. It's 2019 and it's 97 minutes long, and it stars Brenda Song, who is a very, very good actress in this film. So that's a random recommendation, and up now is Kenny Rogers with Lady.

Annie Lennox with Shining Light. And on that note, that is the end of the early show. Thank you very much for being with me for the past hour. If we're joined at the very beginning or joined at any other point throughout the show, it's lovely to have you here. If you're listening in hospital, hope you have a speedy recovery and get well soon. And wherever you're listening and whatever you're up to today, hope it goes very, very well. So I'm going to leave you with Sean Henderson on Good Morning Tyneside and Walk Right Back by the Everly Brothers from 1961. Can you believe it? It's a very good song, though. I will say that. It's a very, very good song to end the show on. But yes, I'll see you again on not Saturday, because they've changed it now. I'm going to be on Monday instead, and that is Monday's afternoon show, so that's 2 till 4. So I'll see you then. But anyway, yes, thank you very much for being listening, and have a lovely, lovely rest of your weekend.

Hello, good morning, and a very, very warm welcome to the show. It's me, Sean Henderson, here on Good Morning Tyneside, here on Radio Tyneside. And a big thank you to Elliot there, doing the early shift from 7 to 8, just an hour this morning of Elliot. But good stuff, as always. I hope I've got some good stuff lined up for you as well for the next 2 hours. I've got some fantastic music. I've got an Order of Celebrity, backed by popular demand. I've got an early riser, and I've also got an event you're not going to want to miss. I think that sounds about enough. Here's our Ella with Brave.

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1: And after I've played the Proclaimers with a classic, I'm on my way. It's this week's Early Riser. I'm on

The Twins from Leith there, the Proclaimers. And I'm on my way. Great stuff there. Right, it's time for The Early Riser. And it's Josh Webb, Newcastle-based singer-songwriter, with his latest single, Just Begun. Josh is gradually honing his craft and getting out and about on a national tour. So he's also performing locally. So if you get a chance to see him, get it while you can. It's definitely worth seeing. Here's his latest single, Just Begun.

Josh Webb there, and just begun this week's Early Riser, a fresh Early Riser coming up next week. Now, yesterday I said his voice reminded me of somebody, and somebody yesterday afternoon who'd been listening to the show said it reminded them a bit of James Blunt. I can kind of see that. I'm not sure if that's who I was thinking of. He's got a very good voice, though. That's Josh Webb. Big things to come, no doubt, for Josh, and more Early Risers coming up next week. Let's have a bit of KD Lang, eh? Constant craving. What are you craving for today, eh? A chup lolly. That's a strange one.

0: Lots of things can make us feel bad about ourselves. How we look, worries about money or exams. We could be getting picked on. It could be problems at home or something else. 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
2: And before that, we heard only a song from the great man himself, Van Morrison. I saw Midge Ewer, he was part of the Free Betts Park performances probably about 4 years ago, and he performed this very well indeed. And of course, this year at Betts Park, we've got the great ABC, Chesney, the one and only Chesney Hawkes. We've also got Joe McKeldry and Judge Jules all coming up. Free concerts, South Shields, this summer. I'm going to give you more details on that as they unfold. If I was, Midge Ewer.

title track from the brilliant album Back to Black there from Amy Winehouse at very nearly 8:40 this Friday morning. Your 8:30 bus is long gone. You might as well put the kettle on and enjoy the music. It's also keep out of the sun day today, so don't get yourself in the sun. Stay in the shade. Here's Simon and Garfunkel, and here's your Shade of Winter.

Hot chocolate there, it started with a kiss. And if you're going to the supermarket today, if you're doing your big shop, don't take plastic bags and don't buy plastic bags, because today is International Plastic Bag Free Day. So take a tote bag, are they called, or a basket, or better still, one of them little pull-along trolleys. Who comes up with these things? International Plastic Bag Free Day. I'm going to see if I can stick to it. I know somebody else who's going to stick to it. Marty Pellow.

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2: And if you're going to the Osburn Festival this weekend, you'll see Tony Crosby and Paul Robinson there between 11 o'clock and 2 o'clock on the Saturday. And on the Sunday, they'll be there out and about between 10 o'clock and 2 o'clock then as well. So stop them, say hello, have yourself a chat. You might get on the air. If you're not going to that, maybe you'll be tuned to the International Wife Carrying Competitions in Finland. That starts this weekend, the big wife carrying competitions. Here's Brian Adams.

Brian Adams there. You lift me up to celebrate international wife carrying competitions that are taking place this weekend in Sweden. Another big day today, it's International Eat More Beans Day. So what better to play than the association and win?

Everyone knows it's windy because today is Eat More Beans Day today across the globe. Right, I'm going to get myself a cup of coffee, some ground coffee beans and hot water. I'll see you back here after the news. Yeah.

Louisa Johnson there, Forever Young. Good morning. Welcome back. And if you've just joined me, hey, you're more than welcome. It's Friday. The weekend starts here. And I hope this Friday finds you very, very well indeed. I'm here for the next hour with Good Morning Tyneside. And then following me at 10 o'clock, it's Jeff Lyle with Morning Call. All the way through till noon when Steve Fennell takes over with lunch break. Liam Kendall's doing the afternoon show at 2 p.m. all the way through till 4 p.m. And Richard Finch is doing some cucumber sandwiches with the crust chopped off and some Earl Grey tea for tea time on Tyneside. That sounds perfect, doesn't it? Here's Dinah Carroll, and the Perfect Year.

played them yesterday, Orchestral Manoeuvres in the Dark, and I play them again today. That was Sister Mary Sayers, or Sister Marie Sayers, I beg your pardon. It's 13 minutes past nine, and I think if you've tuned in wanting a bit of 50 cents, I can do something twice as good as that. What's twice as good as 50 cents? That's right, a dollar.

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1: So got order celebrity to do in about 10 minutes time. Before that, we've got Richard Ashcroft and Whitney Houston. 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
6: And after we've heard the Bell Stars with Aiko Aiko, I've got the Order of Celebrity. I'll give you a little bit of advance on this one. We've got three celebrities. Quincy Jones, the music producer. We've got Mick Jagger, the lead singer of the Rolling Stones. And we've also got Sting, solo artist and lead singer of The Police. All you've got to do is put those three in the order of how many children they've got. That's Quincy Jones, Mick Jagger and Sting. I'll play you one track from each of them. And you've got to put them in order, just for fun. Coming up after we've heard the Bell Stars.

That's about starts there. Time for Order of Celebrities. So our three celebrities are Sting, Mick Jagger, and Quincy Jones. All you've got to do is put them in order, least to most, how many children they've got. First up, with an Englishman in New York,

There's Sting, but how many children has he got? Is it more or less than Quincy Jones? Is it more or less than Mick Jagger? Up next, singing with David Bowie, it's Mick Jagger.

Bowie and Jagger. But has Jagger got more children than Sting? And has he got more children than Quincy Jones? Yes, Quincy Jones, channeling Michael Jackson. Quincy Jones obviously produced the album Thriller, and here's the title track.

search of blood to terrorize your neighborhood. And whosoever shall be found without the soul for

0: Newcastle, Gateshead and our surrounding patch has a long-standing tradition of being the home for wonderfully talented musicians, songwriters and singers. 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
2: And you're ready for your answers to Order of Celebrity. In third place with 6 children is Sting. Second place with 7 children is Quincy Jones. And with 8 children out in front of this week's Order of Celebrity is Mick Jagger.

brilliant, that. Johnny Cash and June Carter and Jackson. The time, if you're wondering, it's almost 10:15. 15 more minutes. 15 minutes, and I reckon 4 great songs. Up next, Paul Weller, Broken Stones.

Paul Weller. I remember playing that album back to back to back. Great album, great track. Broken Stones there from the great Paul Weller. 9:48, let's have a bit of Deacon Blue.

Real Gone Kid there from Deacon Blue as the time approaches 9:52. Two tracks to go. We're going to finish with Gabrielle. That's going to take us to the news and hand over to Jeff. And before that, though, we'll have a bit of Temptation, eh?

at 7:17 there. Sheffield's Finest there and Temptation. Well, that is it for me today. In fact, that's me for the week. Have a fantastic weekend, whatever you're up to. If you're at the Osburn Festival, I might see you there by Saturday tea time. Take care now. Hand over to Jeff now. Bye-bye.

And thanks to Sean Henderson, who has stopped right now, because it's my turn. Jeff Lyle with you on Radio Tyneside through till 12 with Friday's Morning Call. Cassidy there, and I don't know. How are you doing this morning? Okay, perhaps not so good. If you're in hospital, let's hope your stay is a short one and you get the nod to go home very soon indeed. That would be good. So what's in store on the programme, I hear you say? Well, I shall tell you very shortly. We've got the weather forecast coming your way after the next track, which happens to be Rose Royce, and I Want to Get Next to You.

0: Taking us back to 1977, that's Rolls Royce, I Want to Get Next to You. 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
0: Well, today we'll see variable cloud and sunny spells. Some thicker cloud and showers could move in later this evening, but temperature-wise, pretty good, 21 degrees. Tomorrow, likely, once again, variable cloud and sunny spells. A few showers moving in from the west, and it will be breezy. Once again, 21 degrees. And on Sunday, cloudy and breezy, with a few spells of rain possible throughout the day. Temperature around about the same, 20 degrees. And next week, it's getting warmer. By Thursday, it should be 25 or 26. Sounds good to me. Beverly Craven, telling us about some love scenes.

Beverly Craven, minor hit for her back in 1993, and that's Love Scenes. So coming up this morning, very shortly, a look at the headlines from this morning's front pages. We'll visit the birthday file and the event guide, and also some show business news before 11. After 11, it's the morning call coffee break. We'll pose you a Witch with Three question, being a Friday, it's a musical one. There'll be some facts and figures from this day in history. We'll look ahead to Radio Tyneside for the rest of the day, and Richard's been chatting to Alison Flanagan Wood, community events lead at Newcastle City Council, about the Novum Festival taking place towards the second week in August. So that plus the music makes up Friday's morning call.

Ronan Keating and Heyday following the Pet Shop Boys and Can You Forgive Her? Let's take a look at this morning's front pages. And the Mexican Rave is the headline in the Mirror as it celebrates pubs being able to stay open late for England's 1 a.m. game against Mexico on Monday. The Star goes with extra time. Now, England fans bag another late victory, just like the result on Wednesday is the Metro's take. And the Sun says it'll be a tequila sunrise for England fans on Monday with the extended pub hours. England's big all-nighter is on the front of the Mail. Elsewhere, the Times leads with comments from Andy Burnham saying he thinks the Labour 2024 manifesto has scope for some tax rises if he were to become Prime Minister. The Guardian leads on the defence investment plan, claiming the proposed spending cuts to fund the increases will cost £10,000. The Eye carries comments from Sir Keir Starmer's former adviser Morgan McSweeney, with him saying Labour wasn't prepared for power before their election victory. The Express has calls for a rape gang leader to be deported after his release from prison. That also makes The Telegraph, which says Downing Street is facing calls to change the law. And OpenAI, the tech firm behind ChatGPT, has offered the US government a 5% stake in its business. That's the lead in the FT. Locally in the Journal, councils' funding gap sent to rocket. Yes, councils in England are now facing a colossal £7 billion funding black hole and unrelenting pressures on services. In the North East alone, the seven local authorities across Tyne and Wear, Northumberland and County Durham are facing a combined shortfall totalling more than £200 million over the next 3 years. That's the leads in this morning's front page.

0: There is no time to waste, fleeing continuous airstrikes in Gaza, losing your home in the war in Ukraine, surviving earthquakes in Turkey and Syria, or being forced into isolated barges and camps for months on end in the UK. 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

From the 60s, that's Mama Cass, and it's getting better. Living in a Box with Living in a Box before that. Now, some showbiz stories from the papers. Music and sports stars Taylor Swift and Travis Kelce are expected to tie the knot today at Madison Square Garden in New York. Speculation's been building for months, with more than 1,000 guests expected at the celebrations. Neither have confirmed the wedding plans. Now, Jessie Nelson's broken down in tears as she admitted feeling she'll be heartbroken for the rest of her life. The former Little Mixer star's been followed by cameras for a new Amazon Prime documentary, Jessie Nelson Life Changing. The series sees her fighting to change UK newborn screening laws after her twins were diagnosed with spinal muscular atrophy. Now, Declan Donnelly's also becoming emotional when sharing a letter he wrote to his younger self. The TV presenter rose to fame alongside Ant McFarlane in 1989 on the series Biker Grove. Speaking on their podcast, he said to say hi to 1994 Ant and tell him it will all be okay, even when it feels like it won't. Just three showbiz stories from the papers this morning.

0: Lady of the moment there, that's Taylor Swift and Mine. So it's just gone 10:34, 26 minutes before 11. Let's take a look at the event guide. Let's pop down to the Tyne Theatre on Westcote Road and Supernova. Yes, Strictly Come Dancing finalist Nikita Kuzman takes centre stage in this new explosive dance spectacular. 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So if you want to see Nikita from Strictly at the Tyne Theatre, it's a week on Tuesday, the 14th of July. Tickets start at just over £42. It's a 7:30 start. Supernova. More information from the Tyne Theatre box office and website. And of course, more from the event guide throughout the afternoon and evening.
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John Legend, All of Me, It Followed to Pow and Be Wonderful. So the birthday file now, today's the 3rd of July. If it's your birthday today, all the best from me. Happy birthday. Who do you share it with? Well, Sir Richard Hadlee, MBE, the New Zealand cricketer, probably their best ever and one of the best all-rounders of all time. He's 75 today. Sian Lloyd, the Welsh weather presenter, she was in a relationship with Lib Dem MP Lempit Opik before he ran off with a cheeky girl, leading to a very overcast conditions and a cold front in her life. She's 68 today. Charlie Hixton, the English author and actor, star of The Fast Show. He also writes novels about the young James Bond. He's 68. And a former British journalist and author with strong opinions, Julie Burchill, used to write for The Mail on Sunday. She's 67. Tom Cruise, actor and producer, star of many movies like Top Gun, Mission Impossible and Jerry Maguire. He does all his own stunts apparently now, and he's negotiated some of the most lucrative film deals in Hollywood. He's 64. Julian Assange, the Australian WikiLeaks founder who exposed the secret files of many countries, is 55. Shane Lynch, the Irish singer with Boyzone. Remember, of course, their big hits like Words. He is the big 5-0 today. And Sebastian Vettel, the German F1 racing driver who now drives for Aston Martin. He was world champ in 2010, 11, 12 and 13 while with Red Bull. He's only 39. But celebrating his 66th birthday today is singer Vince Clarke, British songwriter and keyboard genius with Depeche Mode, Yazoo and Erasure. So Vince Clarke, 66 today, happy birthday. Let's have a little respect for the man, please.

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Status quo informing us that at this particular time, 9:09, it's margarita time. A little early, I think. Now then, did you know the latest dating trend amongst fitness-obsessed singles is meeting up to work out? Popular fitness event Hydrox even has an official dating app partner called Surf, which encourages its members to wear pink wristbands to signal that they're willing to mingle. Ooh. Right, here's Alison Krauss in Union Station, when you say nothing at all.

Alison Krauss in Union Station, When You Say Nothing At All, a Keith Whitley song, great song. So it's approaching 11 o'clock, high time we met for the morning call coffee break just after the news. I'll sort out the music, you sort out the mid-morning beverage, don't forget the biscuits, Friday chocolate ones, sorted. Getting us there, Paola Nutini with a good title for a record. This is called Radio.

0: Well, welcome back to Friday's Morning Call with me, Jeff Lyle. Good morning if you just switched your radio or listening device on. We are, of course, Radio Tyneside Hospital and Community Radio for Newcastle and Gateshead. I'm Jeff Lyle, through till 12. George Benson began our coffee break with Love Times Love, a great hit from the 80s for him. Only made number 10 back in October 1980. In the middle, also in the 80s, it was Cool and the Gang and Joanna. That made number 2 in the spring of 1984. And finally there, from the 60s, Stevie Wonder from 1967 only made number 20, and that was A Place in the Sun. Coffee break back on Monday when Dave will be presenting the programme.
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0: Still to come between now and 12, Richard's been chatting to Alison Flanagan-Wood from the Community Events Lead in Newcastle City Council. She, in fact, will be talking about the Novum Festival in Newcastle, which takes place 7th to the 9th of August. We'll also look ahead to Radio Tyneside for the rest of the day, have one or two facts and figures from this day in history. And after the next track, it's our Witcher 3 question, which, being a Friday, is a musical one. That plus the music makes up Friday's Morning Call for the last hour.

do quite frequently, actually. Wake up in the middle of a dream and then wish I could finish it off. But there you go. That's the way it goes. Shania Twain there, a hit for her back in 2022. The Witcher 3 question this morning is a musical one. Which group topped the charts in 1988 with a reissue of their single, He Ain't Heavy, He's My Brother? Was it Fairground Attraction, The Hollies, or Spandau Ballet? What do you reckon? Which group topped the charts in 1988 with their single He Ain't Heavy, He's My Brother? Fairground Attraction, The Hollies, or Spandau Ballet? Dionne Warwick right now, All the Love.

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0: Grace Carter there, Why Her Not Me, following Dionne Warwick and All the Love in the World. Now, Alison Flanagan Wood is the community events lead at Newcastle City Council. Richard Finch caught up with Alison at a recent volunteer fair at St Nicholas Cathedral. Richard first asked Alison about what events are planned and the Novum Festival, which takes place in Newcastle from the 7th to the 9th of August.
1: Alison from Newcastle City Council joins me at the volunteer fair at St Nicholas Cathedral. Alison, lovely to speak to you.
2: Oh, thank you. Thank you for asking me.
1: Well, you're very welcome. Thank you for joining us, because you're really, really busy here today.
2: Yes, we are.
1: But we've got a couple of minutes, so tell us a little bit about what you do at the council and how the council needs and uses volunteers to promote certain events.
2: Okay, so I'm new to the role. I work for the new cultural events team at Newcastle City Council, and we have been set up. We're a very small team. There's four of us at the moment. We run city centre big events, outdoor events. We did Enchanted City in December. That was our first event. And we are now working towards Novum Summer Festival, which will run in the city centre from the 7th to the 9th of August this year. And we're all very excited about it.
1: So tell us a little bit about Novum. What does it involve? What will the public see, and how can they experience it?
2: Yes, so it's a free family festival. It's very accessible. It'll be based around the Civic Centre, the Hancock, the Tyne Theatre, the Monument, and Northumberland Street. So it's around the whole of the city centre. So when you're out shopping, you'll stumble upon it. You can stay for a few minutes or you can stay for longer. There'll be lots of creative people popping up, doing music performances, dance performances. There'll be art installations. There'll be mud baths for children to get involved in. There'll be teen zones. There'll be tons and tons of variety for everyone.
1: Well, it sounds to me like you'll not be able to miss it, but you know, clearly the event's not going to organise itself, and it's not going to run itself.
2: No, it's not, and that's where we need the volunteers. So we are here today to obviously look to see if anybody would like to sign up to volunteer for the weekend for the general Novum Festival. But in particular for the Sunday, we have a finale event called Dominoes, which is a big, massive domino run through the city centre. And when I say run, we're talking about 3 miles. It'll run from around about City Library, going in and out of businesses, cafes, dropping out of windows, you know, you name it. And it'll end up over in the Helix site over by St. James's Park area. And it'll take about 250 volunteers on the day to support us. Volunteers can sign up to be an individual volunteer, a family volunteer group, or a community business group as well. So you can do that. It's all on a Better Impact app, or you can email me at Newcastle City Council as well, and I can send you out all the information.
1: Well, just give us your email address, Alison, and then we'll tell people how they can download the app as well.
2: Okie dokie. So it's alison.flanaganwood@newcastle.gov.uk.
1: Well, that's great. And the app is available from your app store.
2: Yes, it's a Better Impact app. And if you go on it, we're the events team. The Parks Urban Green have their page as well. And we're looking to introduce Better Impact as a general volunteering app for the City Council as well. So we're using this as a pilot year. We've got lots of volunteers signed up already, but we're really, really excited to get lots more. At the end of the weekend, and I just wanted to say this before we have to go, we have a big volunteer party as well, and it's a big thank you for everyone who signed up to work over the weekend. And there'll be food and drink for everybody who comes along, and you'll get a chance to see videos and footage of the domino run and various other art installations from the weekend at that event, and socialise and meet friends and have fun.
1: Oh, well, that sounds brilliant. Alison, will you keep in touch with us and let us know how plans are going? And then nearer the time, perhaps we'll chat again.
2: Absolutely.
1: And tell people about exactly what they can see on the day and run through the timetable.
2: Yes, absolutely. I'd love to do that.
1: Well,
2: thank
1: Alison,
2: you.
1: Great. Lovely to talk to you. Thank you very much. You better get back, because there's queues of people at your desk.
2: Thank
1: Hopefully
2: you.
1: One or two volunteers signing up.
2: Thank you very much. See you later.
0: Alison Flanagan Wood there, Lead Community Events Manager at Newcastle City Council, chatting to Richard Finch about the Novum Festival, 7th to the 9th of August. And Richard back, of course, at 4 for some more tea time on Tyneside.

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Top 10 from 1972 for Elvis Presley and Burning Love. Following Simply Red and Stars, that was also top 10 in 1991. Let me repeat the Witcher 3 question for you. Which group topped the charts in 1988 with their single He Ain't Heavy, He's My Brother? Was it Fairground Attraction, The Hollies, or Spandau Ballet? Answer and the record in question will be played just before 12.

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Billy Joel, The Longest Time, following the Four Seasons and Big Girls Don't Cry. So on this day in history, 3rd of July down the years, in 1884, the Dow Jones published its very first stock average. In 1928, John Logie Baird demonstrated the world's first colour television in London. And the world speed record for a steam railway locomotive in 1938 was set by the Mallard, reaching a speed of 126 miles per hour. Richard Branson and Per Lindstrad became the first to cross the Atlantic by hot air balloon in 1987. And when rain stopped play during Wimbledon fortnight in 1996, Sir Cliff Richard launched into a spontaneous concert when he led spectators through some of his old hits. Oh yes. It was later learned that Sir Cliff had planned the moment as a publicity stunt. Well, why not indeed? And why not belt out hits like this? Because they stand the test of time very well. Cliff Richard sings The Young Ones.

Cliff Richard and the Young Ones. Now, with the Witcher 3 question, we asked you which group topped the charts in 1988 with their single He Ain't Heavy, He's My Brother. Well, it wasn't Fairground Attraction or Spandau Ballet, it was the Hollies, of course. It made number 3 when first issued in 1969, but reissued in 1988 got to the top of the charts. So that's the answer. It was the Hollies. So let's hear the song right now.

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0: I feel the stillness of the sun, and I feel fine.
1: Jamie Cullum, These Are The Days. Stay tuned after the news. Steve Fennell here with the Friday Lunch Break. Liam's here at 2. Richard's here at 4. The American Country Connection with Brian Clough at 6. At 7, Non-Stop 70s at 7. And of course at 8, Evie's here with the evening shift before Paul Laverick goes beneath the covers at 10. For me, Jeff Lyle, join me tomorrow afternoon if you can at 4 for Backtrack, music from the 60s and 70s. And I'll leave you now with Rick Astley, who says, never gonna stop. Well,

love it. Alex Warren and Ordinary. Thank you, Jeff, for getting us through the first Friday of July. 175 days until Christmas, in case you lost count. So it is Friday again. Radio Tyneside. They come round so quick, don't they? Thank you for switching Radio Tyneside on. You have found the right place for the best music. And I'm Steve Fennell, squeezing in as many tunes as I possibly can over the next 2 hours.

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music Friday afternoon. Thanks for spending your afternoon with me. I'm Steve. Then Liam will be here, taking over the asylum from 2 this afternoon. Hey, if you've been funny, been feeling funny this week, by the way. I mean, you're always funny, but if you've been feeling funny, maybe it's got something to do with Mercury being in retrograde. It's a horoscope thing. Do you believe in the horoscopes? Apparently, when Mercury is in retrograde, it's meant to cause problems with relationships and just feeling like you're not getting much stuff done. There's obstacles in the way. Has that been your week this week, yeah? Flavour the horoscopes, you'll be all right. I think we've got the end of July before it disappears again. You

great song on Radio Tyneside because that's what we play here. We only play great music. It's the Equals and Baby Come Back. It was 1968, this day when they were at number one. With that tune, they're only UK number one. It was first released 2 years previous, but it didn't chart. And then they re-released it. And yeah, there you go. It became another number one hit for Pat O'Banton in 1994 with Robin and Ali Campbell from UB40 on it. Do you remember? Bring back my CD collection. Yeah, you know the one. Right, get ready to eat to the beat next on Radio Tyneside. Grab whatever it is you're eating, and we'll do it together after this.

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Friday, the 1st one of July. How did that happen? Okay. It's that time of the week when you down your tools. Pick up whatever it is you're eating. If you haven't got anything at hand, just have a little rummage around. You'll find something. You're not the person who pinches everyone else's food at work, are you? Oh, it's you, is it? Okay. I'm having pea and ham soup. Not very exciting. Out the tin as well. Let's eat to the beat. We'll start with this classic, New Order.

What is it about Bob Marley records? When you hear them, you just want to go on holiday, don't you? Oh, yes. Love it. Could You Be Loved, Bob Marley. Wrapping up our three songs this afternoon as we eat to the beat. Right, that's it. And get back to work now. Any suggestions for three songs next week, even just one of them? Let me know. 07811 936 936. It's Radio Tyneside.

Radio Tyneside, Friday afternoon, playing the best music. It would have been that lady's birthday today. She was born in 1957. She died in 2004. She was only 52. Blinkin' heck. It's Laura Branigan and Self Control. Right, three songs with a connection. Could be the artist, could be the song titles, could be something else. You've got to figure out what it is.

Radio Tyneside, three songs together, they're all linked. What was the connection? R.A.M. What's the frequency? Kenneth, Fine Young Cannibals, Johnny Come Home, and The Beatles, Hey Jude. Easy, all songs with lads' names in the title. I'll give you another connection in an hour from now.

never knew until now that that was a cover version. The old Rodgers and Hammerstein song, Happy Talk, from the musical South Pacific. How come it's taken me this long to realise that? This day in 1982, that song went from number 33 to a record-breaking number one. It started a two-week run at number one. And it's, of course, Captain Sensible, Happy Talk. Totally takes me back to being a kid, that song. I love it.

Swift and Style. I reckon today's the day that she's going to get married. There's been loads of things and rumours doing the rounds about how it's happening at Madison Square Ball Garden, right in the centre of New York City. Lots of trucks and vans and all sorts of things been turning up across the week. Sets and goodness knows what else going on there. It must be costing her an absolute fortune. Well, she is a billionaire, so that's how billionaires do their weddings, I suppose. It's Radio Tyneside from Taylor Swift to Dusty Springfield.

band Erasure, Radio Tyneside. Love that song, You Surround Me. It's actually Vince Clarke from Erasure and of course Depeche Mode. It's his birthday today. He was born in 1960, which makes him how old? Quick, come on, do the maths. Yeah, he's 66. Well done. Got some Elton John coming up shortly. We're going to be doing some Love in the Afternoon soon as well. And right now, I think this is probably my favourite song that's doing the rounds at the moment. It's Ella Langley. Just

0: Man's Rocket Man on Radio Tyneside. I'm Steve. Supposedly, we're going to be landing humans back on the moon in a couple of years' time. Well, we'll wait and see what happens there. I'm thinking, if they did in the 60s, how can they not do it again now? You know what I mean? I'm not a conspiracy theorist, by the way.
1: Bobby Valentino.
0: I'm just putting it out there.
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Radio Tyneside. Friday afternoon, and it's our Love in the Afternoon, ending with the Bangles and Eternal Flame. Love that song. Susanna Hoffs. Oh, Susanna Hoffs, she's beautiful. She is gorgeous. She's 67, you know. I've just been reading about her there. 67, she still looks amazing. I never knew that she's married to this bloke. He's called Jay Roach. I'm thinking, why does that name ring a bell? He's the man who directed the Austin Powers film series. He did Meet the Parents as well, and he also did Borat. And, oh, yes! He's a lucky man. Now ELO, Last Train to London.

Love a bit of ELO on your Friday afternoon. It's Radio Tyneside, last train to London. I'm Steve here till 2, then Liam takes over. He's on till 4, then it's Richard, then Brian Clough tonight from 6 with the Country Music Connection, the American Country Music Connection. If you're into your country, that's the show to listen to tonight from 6 here at Radio Tyneside. Now, 3 songs together, there is a connection. Your job is to figure out what that connection is. We'll start with this corker. It's Just a Dream from Nelly.

0: Three great songs there on Radio Tyneside. Nelly, Just a Dream, Eurythmics, Sweet Dreams and Teddy Swims. And Bad Dreams, they were all connected. Yeah, now that I've said them all out loud, you know what it is, don't you? Yes, of course, Dreams, Sleeping, I'll give you that.
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0: Do not go anywhere, because the lovely Liam is on his way. After the news at 2. First up, Song of Praise. It's that time of the week where we give praise to a standout track, Radio Tyneside's Song of Praise. Now, this week's is an absolute corker. It's from the 80s. It's the title track and third single from the band's third album. It was actually this day in 2017 that Tony Hadley said he'd left the band with a statement which read, I'm required, if I can speak, to state that I'm no longer a member of the band. He never said why he was leaving, but he did blame it on circumstances beyond his control. Now, this tune's been sampled a lot over the years. One of the most famous was when PM Dawn used it in Set Adrift on Memory Place, which is a great song from the 90s. Another song from the 90s that it was sampled in was the Backstreet Boys, and I Want It That Way. I never knew that. 2015, the song was voted by the British public as the nation's 10th favourite 80s number one in an ITV poll. This week's Song of Praise.

Neil Diamond, not a bad way to start a program at all. Cracklin' Rosie, fantastic tune that. Hello there and welcome along to the afternoon show this Friday afternoon. It is the 3rd of July 2026. You're listening to the station Proud to Be Local. This is Radio Tyneside. My name's Liam Kendall and for the next 2 hours it is my pleasure to bring you some of the best music from across the decades with our regular features thrown in as well. A massive thank you to Steve Fennell for the past couple of hours with the lunch break. It's now time for me to take over and take you up until 4. Please do sit back, relax, and do enjoy. From Neil Diamond to Terence Trent D'Arby, at number 2 in the charts, January 1988, this is Sign Your Name. I'll have a weather forecast for the region right after this.

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1: Some sunny intervals with a moderate breeze across the region today with highs of 21 degrees Celsius. A look ahead to the weekend. Tomorrow becoming cloudy and windy with the odd spot of rain. Cloudy again on Sunday as well. Dry through the morning, but rain will move in from the west through Sunday afternoon. Temperatures reaching highs of 21 degrees Celsius Saturday and 20 on Sunday.

Deep Is Your Love, topping the charts over in the US, number 3 in the charts here back in October 1977. A quick little side note, if I may, just to mention that a little over a week ago, we did have our charity golf day for the station, and I just wanted to say a little message to well done to all the colleagues here at the station who put this together, not least of all Mr. Craig Foggo, who did so much to organise the event and the success that it was. Also, a massive thank you to everybody who took part on the day and to the local sponsors as well who made it all possible. I can just say that a lovely amount of cash was raised for the station, and it is all massively appreciated. So thank you very, very much. On the way shortly, we'll be taking a look in our event guide and keeping you updated with events in our region. But not before Cyndi Lauper. This is True Colours.

0: I was a part of the task force when we went to liberate the Falkland Islands. We lost 48 men. I was the closest to the bomb to survive.
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0: That is Soul Asylum with Runaway Train, an event to tell you about here that is going to be at the People's Theatre in Newcastle, running from the 14th till the 18th of July. The Girl on the Train. Rachel yearns for a different life, and to distract herself from her unhappiness, she watches a perfect couple seemingly so happy and in love through the train window on her daily commute. But when the woman she's been secretly watching suddenly disappears, Rachel finds herself entangled in an unsettling mystery which sends shockwaves through her life. Step aboard for a psychological thriller that will keep you gripped until the final twist. That's The Girl on the Train, which you can catch at the People's Theatre in Newcastle from the 14th until the 18th of July. That's at 7:30 each evening, tickets starting from just £14.
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Paul Weller there, going my way. That fella, of course, is going to be in our region very, very soon in the Park Festival, which is coming up next week. Paul Weller will be headlining one of the dates as well. Check that out if you're a massive Modfather fan. Now, in the news this week, more than 65,000 people were in online queues trying to get the first batch of tickets to see the Beer Tapestry, which is going to be at the British Museum in September. The 70-metre-long 11th-century embroidery, which, of course, depicts the what happened at the Battle of Hastings, will be loaned to this country as its natural or its usual home. The Beaux Museum in Normandy, France, undergoes a major renovation. Now, tickets are only £33 at peak times, £27 at off-peak times, but there will be 10 months that this is on display, so you feel that there would be a chance to go and see it. I do love my history. I'm a bit of a history buff, so I would fancy going down there. But the thing about 65,000 people in an online queue and then travelling down to London, which I'll be honest isn't exactly my favourite city. I mean, how old is it? Nearly 1,000 years old. If it comes back to Britain in sort of another 1,000 years, I'll just go see it. Bruce Springsteen playing for you now. This is Do I Love You? Indeed I Do.

Bruce Springsteen, The Boss, Do I Love You? Indeed I Do. In all seriousness, no, if you can get me some tickets, if you just send some my way, that'll be greatly appreciated, actually. Coming up shortly, we'll give you three weird and wonderful facts, probably relating to history, who knows. Three pieces of useless information that I've put together or just collected from the internet to maybe try and perk your interest a little bit. That's on the way shortly. Right now, Shanice. This one at number 2 in the charts, February of 1992. I Love Your Smile.

0: do.
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Running to the Future from Elky Brooks. Right then, your three pieces of useless information for this afternoon. At number one, before American banknotes said "In God We Trust," they said "To counterfeit is death." Number two, in Argentina, people with unpaid child support debts are automatically barred from attending football matches. And finally, medieval geographers had a theory that cotton, which didn't grow in Europe, came from vegetable lambs, which were half plant, half animal. Weird and wonderful facts for you there. Now this is Aha with Butterfly.

0: One of my all-time favourites, that fella, Otis Redding with My Girl. That one written by William Smokey Robinson, of course, along with Ronald White. Otis's version at number 11 in the charts, December of 1965. You're listening to The Afternoon Show with me, Liam Kendall, here on Radio Tyneside. We are coming up to the 3 o'clock news, so there'll be a little bit of a break as we get a news update. I'll be back afterwards to bring you another hour of great music, so do stay tuned. Taking us into the news is Party for Two from Shania Twain and Mark,
1: hey, Mark.
0: McGraw.
2: Yeah?
1: I'm having a party. Wanna come?
2: Nah, I don't think so, baby.

That is Kezia Musgrave starting the second half of the afternoon show on Radio Tyneside this Friday afternoon with High Horse from her 2018 album Golden Hour. Welcome back. Thank you for your company this afternoon. I'm Liam Kendall with the afternoon show, bringing you another hour of great music now as we go to 4 o'clock together. Hope you're enjoying it thus far. Now to the Overlanders, this one written by Lennon and McCartney and included on the Beatles album Rubber Soul. The Overlanders also taking this one to number one in January of 1966. Their version.

Missing You from Mr. Chris de Burgh. You join us on Radio Tyneside on the 3rd of July, taking a look back through the years now at what happened on this date in the world of music. It was this day in 1968 and an impromptu gathering at Joni Mitchell's house in Lookout Mountain, Los Angeles. David Crosby, Stephen Stills and Graham Nash played together for the very first time. They would, of course, go on to form Crosby, Stills and Nash. This day in 1969, and Brian Jones of the Rolling Stones drowned while under the influence of drugs and alcohol, taking a midnight swim in his pool. He was just 27 years old. Now, that, of course, is the famous 27 Club. And it was at the age of 27 that exactly 2 years later, the American singer, songwriter, poet and frontman of The Doors, Mr. Jim Morrison, was found dead in his bathtub in Paris, France. This day in 1973, and Lawrence Hammond, the inventor of the Hammond organ, passed away at the age of 73, an organ used by many rock artists, including Procol Harum, Keith Emerson, Led Zeppelin, The Doors, The Allman Brothers, The Faces, and many, many more. Also on that same day in 73, after 182 Ziggy Stardust concert performances, David Bowie announced he was about to retire from live performance. It eventually transpired that the stage persona was the one being retired and not Bowie himself. And finally, on this day in 2017, singer Tony Hadley said that he had left 1980s group Spandau Ballet and will not be performing with them again in the future. That was on this day in music, and here is George Michael and Elton John together for Don't Let the Sun Go Down on Me.

0: Smart meters and their in-home display tell you how much energy you're using. That can help you decide when to turn the heating up or turn the TV off standby. They also provide information to make Great Britain's energy system smarter too. So if you're over 50 and want more information on smart meters, give Age UK Gateshead a call on 0191 477 3559.
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Jake and Stevens with A Love Worth Waiting For. A special good afternoon to those who join us across the region's hospitals today, whether listening in the RVI, Freeman or Queen Elizabeth. Hope you're doing okay. It is time for today's hospital dedication, and as always, this is a song that we play especially for the patients and to also the hard working staff across the region's hospitals as well. Hope everybody's doing okay, and thank you for tuning in. Our hospital dedication today coming from the Supremes. It was their third top 10 hit, reaching number 7 in the charts in March of 1965. This is Stop in the Name of Love.

Mr. Michael Bolton, old time rock and roll on the afternoon show on Radio Tyneside, the station proud to be local. Speaking of local things, of course, it may well interest you to know that tomorrow it is the Ouseburn Festival. And if you are attending the festival, I hope you have a wonderful time. But if you want to tune in here at Radio Tyneside, then we will be broadcasting live. Tony Crosby and Paul Robinson, they are out and about at the Ouseburn Festival, talking to those who are taking part in a weekend of music, art, performances and family activities. That is Out and About, Tony Crosby and Paul Robinson, live from the Ouseburn Festival tomorrow at 11 a.m. Do join us then. Chrissie Hynde playing for you now, taken from her debut album Stockholm. This single released May of 2014, of course, solo. This is You.

Chrissie Hynde should have specified that it was her debut solo album. Of course, she had many albums and a great deal of success with The Pretenders, of course. That from the 2014 album Stockholm is You Are No One from Chrissie Hynde. Now, I've told you about tomorrow morning in the Usborne Festival. I might as well tell you about what's coming up in the more immediate future. At 4 o'clock, when we finish with the afternoon show, Richard Finch will be taking over to bring you 2 hours of great music in Tea Time on Tyneside. That takes us up until 6, when Brian Clough has the best in American country music with the American Country Connection. 7 o'clock this evening, an hour of non-stop music from the 1970s with the 70s at 7. 8 o'clock tonight is the evening shift brought to you by Evie Colquhoun. Beneath the Covers at 10 tonight, that is Paul Laverick with cover versions of well-known songs. And at 11 o'clock tonight, Fred Setters has an hour of easy listening music with After Hours. Our anniversary record is on the way very shortly. Right now, this is Van Morrison and

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Odyssey and Native New Yorker. Join me on this day, the 3rd of July, back in 1968 for this afternoon's record anniversary. It was on that day that we take a look at the top of the UK singles chart and see this group with their only UK number one. Now, it was first released 2 years previous in 1966, but did not chart. The song was covered by and became a number one hit for Pato Banton in 1994, along with Robin and Ali Campbell of UB40. This, today's anniversary record, is The Eagles and...

Joss Stone and Never Forget My Love. Well, it's just about time to wrap up and say our goodbyes here on the afternoon show. Thank you very much for joining me, Liam Kendall, over the past couple of hours. A pleasure, as it always is, to play a bit of music for you. Stay tuned. Richard Finch is here after the 4 o'clock news to bring you Tea Time on Tyneside. If you've been joining us from hospital, then please do get well soon. If you are going to be out and about this weekend, I hope you have a wonderful time. Thank you once again playing us out. This is Desiree with Life. Catch you another time and ta-ra for now.

Hello, good afternoon, a very warm welcome indeed, and thank you so much for joining me on Radio Tyneside. I'm Richard Finch, here with a cup of tea and a slice of cake. It's Tea Time on Tyneside, till 6.

0: Good afternoon. It's July the 3rd, Friday afternoon, and we're counting down to the weekend here in Radio Tyneside. It's tea time on Tyneside till 6. Thank you for joining me wherever you are, whatever you're doing. I hope your Friday has gone extremely well and that you're looking forward to the weekend ahead, as I am, actually. If you're in one of our three Tyneside hospitals right now, the Freeman, the RVI, or the Queen Elizabeth, let's hope we find you on the mend and on the road to recovery. It's Usburn Festival. 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I'm going to pop down as well. Let's hope the weather's kind.
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0: A sunny end to Friday by all accounts, and then a fairly mild night with temperatures dropping no lower than 14 degrees. Tomorrow could become cloudy and windy, though, with the odd spot of rain and another cloudy and breezy day on Sunday. Temperatures holding up, though, 19 degrees on Sunday, 21 degrees tomorrow, Saturday. So it looks like I might have to take that brolly with me. And as Bruce Hornsby and the Range say, could there be some mandolin rain?

0: safe to say you are. Oh, babe, you're the flame, the fire, but most of all, you're the spark.
1: Good afternoon, it's Richard Finch with you till 6. This is Tea Time on Tyneside with a cup of tea and a slice of cake. At around about 5:30, we'll get the kettle on and have our Friday afternoon tea break. So if you'd like to join me, I'll give you a few minutes notice of that happening. See if you can dig out a slice of cake, because it's Friday afternoon and the weekend is almost upon us. Now, speaking of little treats, do you know what? We've been not talking much about Wimbledon, have we? We've been so fixated on the World Cup, it kind of almost passed me by for the first week of the UK's premier tennis competition. So let's put that right, shall we, with our tea time teaser, which is Wimbledon related. And I mentioned treats. One of the big treats associated with Wimbledon is, yes, strawberries and cream. You see the crowd, the spectators, tucking into little pots. They're not cheap, mind. But the question I'm going to ask you concerns strawberries at Wimbledon. And it is, how many strawberries are sold at Wimbledon each year? Roughly, approximately. Approximately how many strawberries are sold and presumably eaten at Wimbledon each year? It's not as easy a question as you might have thought. Have a think about that and we shall give you the answer just before 5:00 this afternoon.

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0: There's loads going on across Tyneside this weekend, including the Usburn Festival. We'll talk more about that a little later on in the show. But looking ahead to next weekend, and it's the mouth of the Tyne Festival in Tynemouth. Always a great event. There are live acts at the Priory and lots of street activities going on as well. Well worth a visit. Looking at some of the events at the Tynemouth Priory and Castle, Thursday evening, the K's. Friday, this is sold out, the Ministry of Sound Classical. Self-Esteem performs the headline act on Saturday, that's the 11th of July, with special guest Heidi Curtis. Tickets still available for that. And James on Sunday are sold out. So some tickets available, in particular Self-Esteem, well worth going along to see. That's the Tynemouth Priory next weekend. It's part of the Mouth of the Tyne Festival, and you can find out more at mouthofthetynefestival.com.
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One Night in Heaven, it's M People on Radio Tyneside. Bring us around nicely to our afternoon tea break. So, time to put your feet up, time to settle down, time to relax for 10 minutes before a busy weekend. And we'll play three relaxing songs for you as well. On the tea break today, Niall Horan and Anne-Marie, S Club 7, and this wonderful, gorgeous song from Extreme.

Niall Horan and Anne-Marie rounding off the tea break this Friday afternoon. That was called Everywhere. Before that, we played S Club 7, Never Had a Dream Come True, and it was Extreme with More Than Words. I do hope you enjoyed those songs. And a reminder that on Monday, Tony Sloan's here with your Tea Time on Tyneside show, and you'll have another three relaxing songs and a chance to put your feet up and enjoy a cuppa at around about 4:30. Now then, today's Tea Time teaser concerns strawberries, or more specifically, the strawberries eaten at Wimbledon at the tournament this week and next week, of course, over the Wimbledon fortnight. How many strawberries do you think are eaten? Right, that's today's Tea Time teaser question. How many strawberries eaten at Wimbledon over the fortnight of the tennis tournament? We'll give you the answer after a song.

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Ruby Turner, moving on. Friday afternoon on Radio Tyneside, and it's time for some strawberry-related facts and figures, specifically concerning the Wimbledon tennis tournament. The question I've been asking you this hour concerns how many strawberries are eaten at Wimbledon each year. That was the question. It's our tea time teaser. How many strawberries do you think are sold? Well, it's 1.92 million. I would say about 2 million, give or take. 2 million strawberries sold at Wimbledon each year. Graciously, that's a lot of strawberries. In fact, it's 38.5 tons of strawberries served in over 140,000 portions of strawberries and cream during the two-week tournament. And here's some more quick facts about the famous Wimbledon treat. Strawberries and cream have been served at Wimbledon since the very first tournament in 1877. They're grown in Kent and delivered fresh every morning. They're served with 10,000 litres of dairy cream, and portions which contain about 10 berries generally cost around about £3. Which is a lot of money, isn't it, for strawberries? But they are tasty, aren't they? So there you go. That was the answer to today's tea time teaser. Just under 2 million strawberries will be sold and presumably consumed at Wimbledon over the fortnight of the tournament. That's our tea time teaser. Well done if you worked that one out. You listen to Radio Tyneside, and news is next.

Thank you for joining us on Radio Tyneside. Friday afternoon, and we're counting down to the weekend with a couple of classics. Billy Ocean, Love Really Hurts Without You. That was a big hit for Billy back in 1976, and we followed that with the 1998 song from Bewitched. To You I Belong was a hit in the year that The Angel of the North was revealed. Anthony Gormley's landmark sculpture was erected on that hill in Gateshead in 1998. Kenny Dalglish led Newcastle United to their first FA Cup final in 24 years, and we all know how that ended. The Tuxedo Princess returned to the River Tyne, and we celebrated the 10th anniversary of the iconic Biker Grove. All things that were taking place across Tyneside in 1998, a mere 28 years ago.

Can't Stop Me Now, so says Rod Stewart on Radio Tyneside. Right, there's a great weekend of events to look forward to across the northeast. We've mentioned the Usburn Festival tomorrow and Sunday. Usburntrust.org.uk for more information of that. On Gateshead Keys, the Summer Block Party takes place. That's a collaboration between the Baltic and the Glasshouse. And in the Baltic, some new exhibitions starting this weekend, including Journey to the Great Below. In Sunderland this weekend, it's the Summer Street Festival at Cliff Park. Music, arts and creativity. More information at summerstreetfestival.com. It's the final weekend of Fawlty Towers, the play at the Theatre Royal. And tonight at the Whitley Bay Playhouse, a celebration of the music of the Beatles called Across the Universe. So there you have it. That's just a handful of the things taking place across the Northeast this weekend. Well worth getting out to have a bit of time out. And wherever you are, whatever you're doing this weekend, enjoy yourself. Well.

0: Sandeep. It's Michael here. Just seeing how you're doing.
1: Oh, you know, I'm on the mend, but taking it very slowly since the operation.
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0: Okay, well, you take care now, Sandy.
1: I will do, Michael. And thank you.
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1965 was the year that Newcastle United won promotion back to the old First Division under the managership of Joe Harvey. 60,000 fans in St James's Park to see them clinch promotion that year. And a song in the charts from the Seekers as well. The Carnival is over. You're with Radio Tyneside. It's Friday afternoon, and coming up this evening on Radio Tyneside, we've more American country music for you with Brian Clough's A Log Between 6 and 7. Then we've got non-stop 70s for you at 7 o'clock. Evie Colquhoun clocks in for the evening shift at 8. Paul Laverick goes beneath the covers at 10 with some cover versions of well-known songs. And rounding off your Friday evening entertainment here on Radio Tyneside, Fred Setters with 60 minutes of easy listening music after hours between 11 and midnight. And that's your Friday evening lineup right here on Radio Tyneside.

I mentioned in the first part of the show that I've been watching quite a few World Cup games. I mean, they are kicking off at some outrageous times, at least here in the UK, because of the time difference. England's next game in Mexico City kicks off at 1 o'clock on Monday morning. That's Sunday night to Monday morning. There's been a bit of controversy after Thomas Tuchel, the England manager, suggested kids should be allowed to stay up to watch it. And he was slightly admonished by the Prime Minister. What about you? Are you going to stay up till 1 o'clock on Sunday night, Monday morning? The pubs are going to be open till five, apparently. I can't think of anything more gruelling than a night in the pub watching England play in Mexico. I haven't made my mind up yet. We shall have to see. I'll get a feel for it on Sunday, probably. Right, this weekend sees the Usborne Festival taking place. Tony Crosby and Paul Robinson will be introducing live coverage from there over the weekend. Paul and Tony are down there now, and we're going to hopefully join Tony and find out how things are going after a song from Paul McCartney.

0: Friday afternoon on Radio Tyneside with Ella Langley and a song called Be Him. The Usburn Festival takes place across this weekend, as we've been mentioning. Radio Tyneside will be there broadcasting live tomorrow and Sunday. And this afternoon, Paul Robinson and Tony Crosby are setting things up. Tony joins us now. Hi, Tony. How's it going?
1: Yes, Richard, it's been quite a busy day down here. Myself and Paul have been putting together a temporary studio here outside our headquarters. We've been given 51 Lime Street, access to it. So, Paul, we're all set up.
2: Yeah, we are, and looking good. I mean, the bunting is out, people are decorating. The pub, of course, is busy, but the pub is always busy. So it's a bit like calm before the storm, a bit like when you have a party, isn't it? And you think, hope the guests turn up. Well, I'm sure they will in their crowds tomorrow, because it's going to be fantastic.
1: We had a great time last year. We covered so many events, but there's hundreds and hundreds of things on this year's menu.
2: I tell you what, doing this outside broadcast is good just for my steps. I think at about 15,000 steps a day, just running around, because it's spread right down the valley, of course. If you're going down to the toffee factory or further afield down to the brewery, it's quite a walk down there, lovely walk down by the river. Then you come back up to the farm and it's up and down, of course, hilly. So fantastic. If you just want to get some exercise and do nothing else, come to Usburn, and then when you have your pint, you won't feel very guilty.
1: The Flea Circus, I think, is one of the furthest venues from the building where we are now. And I know you're going down to the Flea Circus.
2: I am, and I went there last year. It's right up the top on the main road. It's a good old hike. I mean, good old hike up there. An amazing store. I mean, they've got stuff in there you wouldn't see anywhere else. I mean, the guy who curates it is brilliant. He goes all over the world to find stuff. And it's full of amazing artifacts. So if you want half an hour, just sort of wander around and have a visual treat, the Flea Circus is somewhere to go.
1: Now, something which didn't happen last year but will be happening in our last hour on Sunday, there's going to be a parade.
2: Is there?
1: Starting way down at the Toffee Factory.
2: Are you leading this?
1: Well, I'm going to be there.
2: Okay.
1: We've got to assemble about 12:45, and it kicks off at 1:00. It's going to just take however many people join in. It's just going to bring us all back up to the main sort of centre operations up here. I think that could be pretty good. There's going to be bands playing and all sorts of...
2: Oh, well, let's bring the programme to that. Let's walk down the parade and do everything from the parade, and that would be fantastic.
1: Weather looking...
2: Pretty good. Weather's looking good. I mean, it's nice now. The weather forecast for tomorrow is good. Maybe not so good on Sunday, but it's going to be nice. Look, you know, if you come on Sunday, bring an umbrella, but you probably won't need it. I mean, last year they said rain, and actually it was nice. It's not too hot. You know, it's actually warm and it's sunny, but it's not sort of unbearably hot. So if you've got kids or you've got fair skin, you'll be absolutely fine.
1: Let's tell Richard our broadcast times. Tomorrow we're on 11 till 2.
2: 11 till 2 on Saturday and Sunday. Tony Crosby and myself and various other guest presenters and people from Radio Tyneside popping in. I know Neil Young is coming along. Who else is coming?
1: Emily Franklin's one of our newest presenters. She's going to come along. She's going to be talking to one or two of the new bands that are playing in the various pubs on the Usburn. So I'm looking forward to hearing some new music.
2: Okay, fantastic. Edward Doherty threatened to come along as well. He's looking very fit. He posted a picture of himself running. He's looking really good, so hopefully Edward will come as well.
1: Yeah, great. Back to you, Richard. Thank you.
0: Thanks, guys. Sounds like the planning is going well. I do look forward to catching up with you tomorrow. That's the Usburn Festival taking place across the

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1: Were you around in the 60s and the 70s? Well, why not relive your memories with me every Saturday at 4 for 2 hours of glorious nostalgia? I'll play songs from each year of these fabulous decades, nearly all from This Week in History, including three from a chart top five. There'll be a featured album, same title, different song, a turntable hit, and both sides of a classic 45. So join me, Jeff Lyle, Saturday at 4 for Backtrack as we go back to the 60s and the 70s.

Marvin Gaye, Tammy Terrell, nothing like the real thing, and that just about brings things to a close for today. If Tony Crosby hadn't been busy enough, he's going to be even busier next week. He'll be joining you on Monday afternoon from 4 o'clock for Monday's Tea Time on Tyneside, with all the usual stuff going on there. Before we go today, one or two thank yous. Thank you again to Tony and to Paul for joining us from the Usborne Festival, setting up there. Hope the weather's nice for you tomorrow, guys, and I look forward to catching up with you there as well. Thanks to you for tuning in today. Yes, you. Thank you very much. It's been great having you along, as always. And if you're in one of our three Tyneside hospitals, the Freeman, the RVI, or the Queen Elizabeth, do get well soon. Wherever you are, whatever you're doing, enjoy your weekend. There's more American country music coming up next on Radio Tyneside with Brian Clough. But for me, Richard Finch, it's bye for now. Take care. I'll see you soon. Ta-ra.

That's Atlanta and a song called Sweet Country Music, and that's what you got for the next hour. I'm Brian Clough, nice to have the pleasure of your company again. All sorts on the programme today, introducing you to a young artist who is making waves in Nashville at the present time, and he's only 14 year old. Oh yes, he takes up our album of the week on today's show. New releases from Kip Moore, David Nails in there with a brand new release, and we've got Jackson and Dean as well, British artists with their latest releases as well. We've also got the title song that gave Patti Loveless her first number one in the charts in 1989. Billboard chart singles, Vince Gill on backgrounds with this one. It's a song called Timber, I'm Falling in Love. How are you doing?

Here comes the sun again from the French family band, new to me, perhaps new to you as well. Originally from Australia, they're now based in Nashville. Father Stewie, mum Camille and son Sonny. And while they were in Oz, they won 3 Australian Golden Guitar Awards, which apparently are equal to the CMA Awards as well. First time player here on the American Connection Country Music Show. Also a first time player for the next artist as well, Donnie Cook. Came from a small town in the States called Brady. A big family he had, and him and his twin brother used to sing in church. This is taken from his latest CD, cut in Nashville, containing 5 original songs and 3 covers as well. And here's a lovely song coming up now from Don. It's from that album that I've just mentioned. It's called When I Hold You Tight.

0: That's a young fella called Michael Schott, first rising traditional country music artist in 2025. He was the CCMA Entertainer of the Year, and he comes from East Carolina. As I said before, he is 14 year old. Wow. Lots of them have started at that age, though, haven't they? I mean, Leon Rimes, she had a big hit when she was 14. Marie Osmond, of course, way back when. Brenda Lee started her musical career at a very early age as well. So good on him. And I've got two more tracks coming your way on today's programme. That's the title track of his album anyway. It's called That's My Honky Tonk.
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That's Mr. Kip Moore and a song called Levy, a latest single from his album Reason to Believe, 13 tracks in total on that one. And he's playing the UK this weekend at Chelmsford, at the Chelmsford State Fair event, June the 27th. And speaking of artists who are playing various events in the UK, Fancy Haygood is coming here back. I shall tell you where you can pop along and see him after we take this one in from his latest EP. The EP is entitled Baby Jake, and this is what you would call a bluegrass-inspired version of the Spice Girls song called Say You'll Be There. Yes, that's what I said. Spice Girls songs, Say You'll Be There. Fancy Haygood. You can hear this probably when he appears in September.

0: fancy hair good, and the song called Say You'll Be There, which, as I said before, if you're a Spice Girls fan, then you'll know that that was the bluegrass version of it. Okay, as I said, Fancy is coming into the UK, and I've got some dates for you here. The Workmen's Club in Dublin on Monday the 14th of September. The 16th of September, he's at Yes Pink Room in Manchester. 17th, he's at the O2 Institute in Birmingham. He moves to the 45 in York on September the 19th. The 20th, he's at the Exchange in Bristol. The Folklore Rooms on the 21st at Brighton. And on the 22nd of September, he's at Colours in London as well. So pop along and you'll be able to hear sounds like that from him.
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0: Okay, here's Jackson and Dean, Paul Jackson, of course, and Terry Dean, and a song, their latest single release, is called Country Rebel.

0: stuff.
1: I can see that one. That's fine, yeah. I can see that one becoming a country music anthem. Jackson and Dean, Paul and Terry, of course, Northeast country music artists that have been for years, produced some great music. And that particular latest single has been nominated in for the Vocal Duo of the Year Award in Atlanta International Singer-Songwriters Association. There's a mouthful for you. Along with the Band Single of the Year Award as well. So, well done, fellas, and representing the Northeast in country music as well, so well done, lots of success with that.
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That's the second track in from our album of the week on today's show, Mr. Michael Schott, It's a Girl, coming from his album called That's My Honky Tonk. A big future for Michael, out of thought, because as I said before, he's only 14 year old. Wow. Hey, just think what he could be, eh? Okay, gentle sounds coming your way now from David Nail. The album is the first one in 10 years, and this is a song from it called She Knows.

David Nail on a song called She Knows It. As I said, his first album in 10 years, and it's due out in August. The album's going to be called Flowers, so there's a bit of a taster for you. Okay, busy lady this year is Caitlin Butts. Many appearances here in the UK with festivals and show appearances as well. And you also might have seen her in Ella Langley's music video for the hit song She's in Texas, the one that's doing great things for Ella at the present time. Anyway, here's Caitlin with a brand new release. It's called Never Really Mine.

0: That's Caitlin Butts telling it like it is with the song called Never Really Mine.
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0: Okay, it's time for what was the very first country song you ever heard. Hello to Michael Peters in Fleetwood. He says, Brian, the first song I ever heard was by Tammy Wynette, followed by music from Dolly and Loretta Lynn. So can I cheat a bit and have them all singing together with one of my favourite Hank Williams songs called Lovesick Blues? Because the very first time I heard Tammy and the girls was at a mate's birthday party when I was 16 years old. Since then, I've been really hooked on country music. Thank you very much, Michael. Yes, you can cheat a little bit and have Tammy, Loretta and Dolly with Lovesick Blues.

0: There's a trio for you. Tommy Wynette, Loretta Lynn and Dolly Parton, Lovesick Blues. Very first country song that Michael Peters heard. And if you have in mind a particular song that you first heard that brings memories back that was a country music song, then why don't you let me know about it and you can have your own little section on the programme. The address to write to, connectioncountry@gmail.com.
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honky-tonk somewhere from Mr. Garth Brooks, and there'll be all sorts of honky-tonking going on this very weekend. 27th of June, of course, this weekend it's the BST Hyde Park event, along with Garth Brooks, Ashley McBride, Zach Brown Band, Alexander Kay, and many, many more as well. And if you're there and enjoying the music, and hey, well done you, an absolutely splendiferous lineup there, and I hope you enjoy yourselves as well. Okay, here's Southern Halo and a song called Living Like That.

0: Southern Halo and a song called Living Like That, especially for Julia Scales in Scarborough, who says she listens on her way home from work. So safe journey home anyway, Julia, and thanks for listening.
1: Album of the Week.

The last track from our album of the week on today's show, introducing you to Mr. Michael Schott, and that's a song called Biscuits, coming from his brand new album release. The album is called That's My Honky Tonk, and it's an absolute cracking release as well. And as I said before, he is 14 years old, so hey, what a future this young man has, and I'm sure we'll be hearing an awful lot more of him in the future. Okay, it's time to say goodbye. Unfortunately, that hour goes so quickly. I don't know about you, but wow, it just seems to fly by in about 10 minutes or so. Anyway, I've got one more track to go before we take you up to the top of the hour. And don't forget, of course, our address if you'd like to tell me what the very first country song was that you ever heard. The address to write to, connectioncountry@gmail.com. Look forward to the pleasure of your company next week. Hopefully you've enjoyed this week's show so that you return next week. I'm leaving you today in the company of Mr. Riley Green. It's a track from his brand new album entitled That's Just Me, due for release in September. So here's another taster on today's show for you. This one's called Think As You Drunk. Not Think As You Drink, Think As You Drunk. Take care, bye for now, and thanks for being there.

Then he kissed me. The crystal's there. Good evening. You're listening to Radio Tyneside, and this is the Evening Shift with Evie. I've got a couple hours of music lined up for you. Everything from Queen, Diana Ross, and Olivia Dean to come. But right now, we've got the Turtles. This is Eleanor.

Altered Images there, Don't Talk to Me About Love, 1983, and how are you all doing this week? I hope you're all doing well. I feel like this working week has been recovering from the intense heat that we had last week. It's been nice and slow, and every time I open the weather app, I'm terrified I'm going to see it predicting 30 again. But thankfully, looking ahead at this weekend, we've got highs of 22 degrees, relatively the same weather that we've had today, except slightly more chance of rain, never dipping above 30% though. Might be worth taking an umbrella, but still should be a nice weekend to just go for a nice walk, maybe dip in and out of some shops. Should be quite calm. Coming up now, we've got some Harry Styles, some brand new Harry Styles, in fact, from his newest album. This is American Girls.

Wham there with The Edge of Heaven from 1986, a number one hit for them at the time. And you may well have heard that the loudest ever recorded shout was from a Belfast teacher yelling the word quiet in 1994 at 121 decibels. That's just been beaten just last week. It is now, the record is held by an Australian town crier who yelled the word now at 122 decibels. Just for a comparison, that is the same volume as a clap of thunder standing next to a chainsaw or a jet engine taking off. It is unbelievably loud, though still possibly not quite as loud as I remember singing along to this song back in secondary school with some friends. This is Sam Smith with Like I Can. It could be

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0: Carly Rae Jepsen there, and Rufus Wainwright. That was The Loneliest Time. 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

0: Diana Ross there with Upside Down from 1980. Absolutely incredible song and really difficult not to dance to. Also, as I was doing a bit of research into it, completely random fact, it is one of King Charles III's favourite songs, according to an interview last year, so do with that information whatever you will. I don't know how it could possibly be useful to anyone, but now we all know it. And why not? Coming up, we've got Jamie Callum. This is Love Is In The Picture.
1: Are you gonna swim the sea against the tide? Can you see these arms they're flung open wide? It brings me to my knees, all the symmetry. So will you be the vine that climbs the walls to me? And I said, oh, let it pull you from the depths of the ocean.

Sisters is there with Land of a Thousand Words. Good evening, you're listening to Radio Tyneside, and this is the Evening Shift with Evie. We've got another hour of music ahead of us, everything from Whitney Houston, the Backstreet Boys, and Elvis Presley to come. But right now, we've got something entirely different. This is Adam and the Ants with Prince Charming.

Whitney Houston there. I have nothing to the soundtrack to The Bodyguard, the best-selling soundtrack of all time, by the way, and it's absolutely not surprising considering you've also got on there I Will Always Love You and I'm Every Woman. It's just hit after hit. But we're keeping it in the 90s with this next song. We've got the Backstreet Boys coming up with I Want It That Way.

Callum Beattie there, Let Me Fall from the album Vandals. And I think it's time for some Today in History. Today is the 3rd of July, and on this day in 1886, mechanical engineer Carl Benz drove his first automobile in Germany. The vehicle was just 0.75 horsepower, the one-cylinder engine, and it could achieve a staggering 10 miles per hour. And on this day in 1928, Scotsman John Logie Baird demonstrated the colour television transmission in London for the very first time. It's really just a day for inventions, isn't it? But that concludes Today in History. Coming up now, we have Randy Crawford. This is You Might Need Somebody.

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Sophie Ellis Bextor there, Love is a Camera, from her album Wanderlust. 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Coming up now, we've got Rod Stewart. This is The Rhythm of My Heart.

0: Hi everybody, Craig Foggo here. 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

Cliff Richard there with Bachelor Boy from 1962 from the movie Summer Holiday, which starred Cliff Richard along with Shadows, and I had never heard of this film until today, so imagine my surprise when I look it up and I find out that in 1963 it was the second most popular movie in the British box office, second only to James Bond's From Russia with Love. So clearly this film that I might actually have to watch, I'm added onto this week's watch list, I think. But if you're looking for music from the films, then you can tune in at 9 p.m. on Sunday for Curtain Up with James Bell, an hour of music from the stage and screen. And coming up now, we have a song from a film that I think everyone has seen, or at the very least heard of. This is from the movie Top Gun, it's Take My Breath Away.

Elvis Presley there, The Devil in Disguise from 1963. And with that, we're coming up on the end of the show. So thank you very much for listening. If you're listening from hospital, I wish you all the best and a quick recovery to everyone. I hope you have a wonderful weekend ahead of you. I'll be back same time next week. And after this, you'll be joined with Paul Laverick, Beneath the Covers, an hour of cover music. So stay tuned for that. But before all that, we've got time for some Terry Jacks. This is Seasons in the Sun.

It's just gone 11:05 here on Radio Tyneside this Sunday evening, and that was Hard to Handle, a track written by Otis Redding along with Al Bell and Alan Jones, released as a B-side to Amen shortly after the singer's sudden death in 1967. The Black Crowes recorded the version we just heard on their 1990 album Shake Your Moneymaker. Hello, welcome beneath the covers once again. It's Paul Laverick with you through till midnight. Not shaking anything, you'll be glad to hear, but playing nothing but cover versions for the next hour. He is a man who's written some amazing songs, but the one that might be the one which has kept David Gates in the style to which he's accustomed financially may well be If. Recorded originally by his own band Bread in its first year of release, the song was covered by Perry Como, Edie Gorme, Johnny Mathis, Andy Williams, Olivia Newton-John, Petula Clark, The Supremes and The Four Tops, as well as others. In 1974, Telly Savalas had a huge hit with his cover of the track, and from the same year, here's Frank Sinatra.

I've played the Bobby Vinton cover of our next song, previously on Beneath the Covers. He'll Have to Go was written by Joe and Audrey Allison and first recorded in April 1955 by Billy Brown. Although it was Jim Reeves who had a hit song with his cover in November of that same year. From 1984, this prefab Sproud cover was the B-side to their single Don't Sing.

Prefab Sprouts, and He'll Have to Go. Written by Walter Earl Brown and recorded by Elvis Presley just a couple of months after the assassination of Martin Luther King, this next track is called If I Can Dream. The cover we're about to hear was by the former England football manager Terry Venables, and he released this as a single in 2010.

Terry Venables, If I Can Dream. In my hands, I have a piece of paper, and written on it is the final quiz question of the week here on Radio Tyneside. This week, a little bit different because there are two possible answers, so hats off to you if you get either of them. If you get both, well, that's just plain showing off, but I'd be mightily impressed all the same. I'd like to know the answer to this. In 1973, Ann Peebles released the song I Can't Stand the Rain as a single in the UK. Now, I like the name of the single she released immediately before this song or the one she immediately released after it. I'll repeat that for you because there's a lot to take in. So, in 1973, Ann Peebles released the song I Can't Stand the Rain as a single in the UK. I'd like the name of the single she released immediately before this song or the one she released immediately after it. As always, I'll give you a reminder in about 15 minutes or so, and the answer, or should I say answers, in around about half an hour, so somewhere near to close to quarter to midnight. Michael John Roberts made a bit of a name for himself in the 1990s as Mike.

Known primarily for his work with Westlife, that was Shane Phelan and his 2017 cover of Eternal Flame, a song co-written by Susanna Hoffs of the Bangles with the songwriting team Tom Kelly and Billy Steinberg. Let's enjoy a track from the 1987 album, which was called Recently. This is Joan Baez with her cover of The Moon is a Harsh Mistress. Written by Jimmy Webb and first released in 1974 by Joe Cocker, Webb appropriated the title from a 1966 science fiction novel by Robert A. Heinlein.

Joan Baez, The Moon Is a Harsh Mistress. Haven't looked out to see if I can spot the moon tonight. I shall do that during the next record. Pretty soon we've got a reminder of tonight's quiz question, the final quiz question of the week here on Radio Tyneside. But first, Tom Petty and the Heartbreakers with a cover of Wooden Heart. He released this in 1995, some 35 years after the Elvis Presley recording and 94 years after the release of the original song in its original form by Puccinelli and Hackrett, which was under the title of Musi Den Zumstatel Hines. We know it best as Wooden Heart.

It's just gone 11:30 here on Sunday evening on Radio Tyneside. So time for your friendly reminder of our final quiz question of the week here on Radio Tyneside. In 1973, Ann Peebles released the song I Can't Stand the Rain as a single in the UK. I'd like the name of the single she released immediately before this song or the one she released immediately after it. Both, if you're feeling particularly clever. Now, the Larry Banks and Milton Bennett track Go Now was first performed by Banks' wife Bessie in January of 1964. The cover of the song that I'm about to play is perhaps the most famous, and it comes from the movie.

That's a first from me, The Clash, on Radio Tyneside. Written by Clive Alpanso and released by The Rulers in 1967. That was The Clash with Wrong and Boyle from 1979. They actually started that track with a cover of A Part from Stagger Lee, so almost two in one there. Now, Alan Tarney wrote our next track with the intention of it being recorded by the Tarney Spencer Band. However, Bruce Welch heard it and said the only person who should record the song was Cliff Richard. This cover of We Don't Talk Anymore comes from the 1980 album The Brotherhood of Man Sing 20 Number One Hits.

The Brotherhood of Man, We Don't Talk Anymore. Hospital and Community Radio for Newcastle and Gateshead. This is Radio Tyneside. We're beneath the covers and we'll have the answer to the final quiz question of the week after our next track, which is a song all about a red-headed bank clerk who flirted with Dolly Parton's husband, Carl Dean. This is the White Stripes and their cover of Jolene, which was originally written, recorded, and released by Dolly in 1973.

White Stripes and Jolene. So, in 1973, he says, getting back to our final quiz question of the week, the same year that Dolly Parton wrote, recorded and released Jolene, and Peebles, remember her? She released I Can't Stand the Rain. It was her follow-up single to I'm Gonna Tear Your Playhouse Down, and it preceded You Keep Me Hanging On. So now we know. That was the two answers. I'm Gonna Tear Your Playhouse Down and You Keep Me Hanging On. They were the two songs that I was looking for, or one of them at least. And congratulations if you got either or both of them right. If not, don't worry. We've got another one just for fun around about the same time next Sunday evening. I did promise that I would play a cover of I Can't Stand the Rain, and this one is from 1975. The album was New Look, the artist Ronnie Wood.

I quite enjoyed that. Haven't heard that for a long, long time. Ronnie Wood, I Can't Stand the Rain. Now, we've got a dozen or so minutes left before I've got to say goodbye, so let's continue with the covers. Here are the 3 Degrees, and the song is called I'm Gonna Miss You.

That gives me goosebumps every time, as did the original by Big Country. That was Corinne Polvart and Chance. Thank you so much for your company. If you've enjoyed it, then why not join me again beneath the covers, same time, same place, next Sunday evening here on Radio Tyneside. And remember, in the meantime, if you love great music, stick with Radio Tyneside, because we've got you covered.

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1: From the Sky News Centre at 11, England's players are waiting to find out if their World Cup game against Mexico will kick off much earlier. Football's governing body's considering the move to 7pm Sunday rather than 1am Monday our time because of predicted storms. Joe Rawson has more from Mexico.
2: We're still waiting for confirmation from FIFA, but it's looking likely the game will be moved. It could actually end up benefiting England with it less humid at midday than in the evening. And Morgan Rogers was asked about a kickoff shift. He said they'd be ready whatever. Also, for fans at home, a 7pm kickoff would mean many more could watch it than at 1am in the morning.
1: Meanwhile, Mo Salah scored in the penalty shootout to send Egypt into the last 16. Their game against Australia finished 1-1 after extra time. The African side won 4-2 on penalties. Elsewhere, Lyra McKee's family say they'll leave no stone unturned after three men were cleared of her murder in Londonderry. The journalist was shot dead as she reported on riots in Derry in 2019. Speaking outside Belfast Crown Court, Lyra's sister Nicola Corner says they'll never stop searching for answers.
3: But we will not go down with this. This is not over. Lyra said, if you're going to go down fighting. And I can tell you right now that every one of my family will. Because we do this for Lyra. She deserves justice.
1: A pensioner who falsely claimed her husband stumbled into a kitchen knife has been jailed for at least 12 years for murder. Daryl Berman stabbed her 84-year-old partner at their home in Manchester last March. Preparations are underway in New York for the celebrity wedding of the year. More than 1,000 people are rumoured to be swirling around Madison Square Garden as Taylor Swift and Travis Kelce tie the knot. And Novak Djokovic has equaled Roger Federer's number of Wimbledon wins. It stands at 105. That's the latest. I'm Faye De Silva.
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5: Good evening, my name is Fred Setters and welcome along to After Hours. Late night radio for late night people. It's the end of another day and we head into the wee small hours of the night. As always, the music on After Hours is relaxed and the mood is chilled out. So we'll get tonight's programme underway with this one.

big hit for Barbra Streisand and Barry Gibb back in 1980. That was Guilty, a song that was written by the Bee Gees themselves and later recorded by them as well, I think. Welcome along to After Hours. Good to have you along for the ride this evening. Wherever we find you, whether you're relaxing at home, whether you're working the late shift, or whether you're driving somewhere at night, do hope you'll stay with us for the next 50-odd minutes. We will bring you some relaxing classics at the end of the day. And carrying on that vein, here's one from Take That. This is Back for Good.

1980s, that was Whitney Houston's seventh consecutive number one hit in the US charts, a musical feat that has never ever been repeated. Truly a musical legend, that was Whitney Houston. Okay, let's have a little something on After Hours now from Mr. John Bon Jovi with his boys from Bon Jovi. This is Always.

Now, there is a ballad and a half. That was Bon Jovi and Always, taken from their album Crossroad. If you've just tuned into the programme, you're listening to After Hours with me, Fred Setters. Good to have you company with us this evening. And the next part of the programme, we're going to have one from the Pointer Sisters.

Number 10 hit in 1981 for the Pointer Sisters. That was Slow Hand. You're listening to the home of the very best in chilled out music on the radio. This is After Hours. My name's Fred Setters. Good to have your company. If you've just joined us, we're going to have a song now from Mr. Brian Ferry and Roxy Music. This is More Than This.

band that was the start of my musical journey way back in the early 70s when I was a wee whippersnapper. That was the Moody Blues and Nights in White Satin. Coming up next on today's edition of After Hours, we head to the West End with Mr. Michael Crawford.

absolutely stunning. A second appearance on the programme this evening from Barbara Streisand, this time with Michael Crawford and the song Music of the Night, of course taken from the musical Phantom of the Opera. Still lots of good music to come on the programme this evening. We're going to squeeze in a few classics to get you relaxed by the top of the hour. So we're going to play this one now from Australian band Crowded House. This is Don't Dream It's Over.

What would be the first of seven number ones for Phil Collins in the US? That was Against All Odds. Take a Look at Me Now, in brackets. Taken from the film of the same title, Against All Odds. Right, it is time for me to play my final track on this evening's edition of After Hours, and it comes from Tracy Chapman. But before I put that on the deck, just want to thank you very much for your company this evening. Do hope that we've been able to relax you at the end of what may have been a busy day for you, and that you'll join me same time, same place, right here on your favourite radio station when I throw the doors of After Hours open once again. Until then, bye for now.

0: Do you want to say goodbye to smoking? The Newcastle Stop Smoking Service provides a free and confidential stop smoking service across Newcastle to encourage smokers to improve their health and well-being by stopping smoking. Whether you want to stop smoking for your health, for your kids, to save money, or something else, you're three times more likely to succeed if you get support from a stop smoking service. For free support and to make a referral, contact 0191 269 1103 or visit www.changegrowlive.org.
1: Radio Tyneside, supporting local organisations across our community.